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Oh my, my love, I take one look at you, you're taking me out.

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1: Like the legend of the Phoenix, all ends with beginnings. 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

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And I was running from my brother and his friends.

0: WDR 2. 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
1: 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I had to know.